you're not enough. 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Every mistake, every failure shapes your being. You're perfect as you're gleaming.

Can you feel it? The old world falling. 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This is

France, Italy, Spain, Norway, Sweden, Poland, Ukraine, Portugal, Belgium, Netherlands, Greece, Austria, Ireland, Czech Republic, peace, Denmark, Finland, Iceland, Swiss, Hungary, Romania, Canada.

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